0: Giuliana, it's so delicious. Everybody come capisce how to mambo Italiano. That's nice.
1: Mambo Italiano for Throwback Thursday as we celebrate a world of flavour here at Coles. Yes, we are honing in on Italy this week. So what about a lasagna rotolo with Coles Australian pork and beef bolognese mince? You can find more ways to enjoy a little taste of Italy in your home. You can go to coles.com.au as we get into Corona. Baby, baby. It's Coles Radio.

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Breathe. 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
1: Taking it slowly, I'm afraid to be lonely. Nobody told me it's harder than I thought to tell the truth. It's gonna leave you in pieces, all alone with your demons. 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